started with a moment of silence. The word he wanted was gone. 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

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Sometimes she can't find one at all.

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But we'd get together in a family circle, singing loud. 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

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And maybe then, Lord, yes, maybe I can show someone else all that I've been through myself.

0: Ja, det var sangen On the Wings of a Dove. Vi hørte her On the Wings of a Dove med artistene Loretta Lynn, Tammy Wynette og Dolly Parton. Fra CD'en Honky Tonk Angels. Loretta, Dolly og Tammy var det. Nå kommer Hank Williams. Jesus Died for Me Long Ago. Varsågod, Hank Williams.
1: There's one I wrote a couple of 3 years ago. It was recorded by Roy Acuff of Columbia. Roy and his boys made an awful fine record of this. Me and the boys are going to try to sing it for you. It's called Jesus Died for Me.

text. I said, well, who do you think might be showing up, say, within the next 40, 50, 60 years? They handed me a big tally book, and in it I saw names like Johnny Cash, George Jones, Merle Haggard, Don Gibson, Mel Tillis, Farron Young, Kitty Wells, some of the newer ones like Vince Gill and Garth Brooks. Of course, they talked about Minnie Pearl, the Judds, Tanya Tucker, Reba McEntire, Hank Jr., oh, of course, Buck Owens, Roy Rogers, Gene Autry, Randy Travis, and Willie Nelson. There's old Chet. I said, well, where's Porter Wagoner's name? Oh, there it is. And then there was Loretta Lynn and Tammy Wynette and Dolly Parton. That's when

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I thought it was a Helen or Marie or whatever giving me head.

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And when things go wrong, yeah,

Ladies and gentlemen, Elvis has left the studio. Till next time, take care. TCE Radio Show.

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2: Mm-hmm.
1: Gee, it must be great riding with him. Is he picking you up after school today?
2: Mm-mm.
1: By the way, where'd you meet him?

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